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0: 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That was Such Leader with Won't Start Now. I'm Ben, and you have to admit, the best part of any road trip is the stops along the way. 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And it's been so much fun getting to see you and your family. 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But yeah, road trip is going on pretty strong. Here's the next stop, lifeomaha.com.
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0: Hey everyone, I'm Chris from Elevation Worship. Our new song, Alleluia, is built on one simple truth. I didn't wake up today by accident. I've been gifted another day by God, and I get to choose what to do with it. And this song shouts,
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0: 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Hey, I'm Ben, and maybe you agree with this, but the phrase high school is the best years of your life is totally wrong. But I will definitely say I can see why people say that when they get older. Because even just this last week when I visited my old hometown, I started remembering all the fun times. You know, the times that you'd hang out with friends, how there were all kinds of experiences that you had that you'll never really get to have again. Maybe you see it this way too, but it kind of gets hard to remember the bad times. And I have almost no doubt that that was a rose-tinted glasses situation, but for the briefest moment, I missed being in high school.
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Someone once told me, you know, you get out of church what you put into it. And I definitely agree with that. 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

0: Zach Williams with Wait For Me. I'm Ben. And if you want to hang out with Life 100.7, well, grab the kids and hit the road, because the Life 100.7 summer tour's next stop is going to be tomorrow from 3 to 5:30 p.m. just outside Cup and Cone in Bennington. Jeremy from Sunday Mornings, as well as Michelle from Weekends, they can't wait to hang out with you and give away some goodies, as well as if you do show up, you could enter to win some Josiah Queen tickets for the Iowa State Fair next month. 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

0: Y'all, we just want to give you a melody to put to an age-old story of David and Goliath. What's up, guys? 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
0: And this is the story behind our song, Rescue Me. Man, he had some crazy faith, and it's amazing what God can do. We just pray that this song will be a huge encouragement to you guys to know that whatever giants you're facing out there are not impossible to fall to the ground in God's name.
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0: 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That was Heaven on My Mind by Toby Mac. I'm Ben, and when visiting a lake this summer, parents, remember that not all lakes are the same. And to prove that, I have a story for you. I visited my family last week. We met at a campground around a lake for a family reunion, and it was about only 5 minutes from where we grew up. But it was not the lake that my siblings and I went to as kids, because it was what you would consider a normal lake. The old lake that my parents took us to was called Lime Lake, because rather than sandies, find a good lake with sand.
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Here's some encouragement that I heard from Lisa Harper over the weekend. If you're graded on how well you're reading your Bible, so long as you are reading your Bible, you're graded heavily on a curve. 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

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That was Brandon Lake with That's Who I Praise. I'm Ben, and if you haven't been keeping track or didn't know, the Life 100.7 summer tour only has 3 more stops to make, meaning tomorrow is your third to last chance to hang out with Life 100.7. It's going to be from 3 to 5:30 p.m., so if you want to come and stop by, grab some station goodies, some Life 100.7 stickers, you can hang out with Jeremy from Sunday Mornings, as well as Michelle from Weekends. They can't

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0: Hey guys, it's Tarian. I'm so excited for y'all to hear my new single, Testimony. This song means so much because I believe it is the story of every believer. We have all experienced the same miracle, and I think that miracle is our souls being redeemed from death to life, where we are left with no choice but to look in the mirror and proclaim to the world that I am a living, breathing testimony, all because of what the Lord has done. Can't wait for you guys to hear it and sing it over your lives.
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1: You never know when God's going to shoot an arrow to your heart, like Toby Mac says. 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

0: Life 100.7. That was Phil Wickham with Battle Belongs. I'm Ben, and have you ever prayed for protection before? I definitely have. There's all kinds of stuff in this life. I'm sure you've even seen some that you and I just straight up cannot handle without God. And I'm sorry if you have gone through things like that or are even going through something like that right now. But that's why I want to pray for some protection over you this evening. And I just want to leave you tonight with a bit of encouragement from Proverbs 35 that reminds you and I that, you know, God is our protection. It says, every word of God is flawless. He is a shield to those who take refuge in him. See you next time.
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0: For me personally, when I wrote this, I was not fine. A lot of things were going down. I'd lost a couple people that were super close to me, and it was the middle of a tour, so I was physically exhausted, and I didn't want to keep feeling like that without being honest with the people around me. And so the chorus is a super vulnerable, but could you lift me up, friend, to ask the people around you for that kind of help. I hope it does for the listener what it did for me, because that's why we did it.
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0: For as long as I can remember, I've struggled to fully understand the depths of God's grace and the reality that it truly is a free gift. Hey, this is Matthew West, and this is the story behind my song, Good. I get it all twisted, and I think if I do enough good stuff, then maybe, just maybe, I'll be good enough for grace. But this is what Paul said in Romans 11, verse 6. And since it is through God's kindness, then it is not by their good works, for in that case, God's grace would not be what it really is, free and undeserved. So I hope that when you listen to this song, you remember you're not loved because you're worthy. You're loved because he's good.
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0: I wrote this song during a time when I felt completely lost. This is Zach Williams, and this is the story behind my new song, Wait For Me. I've been walking through life trying to figure out everything on my own, carrying things I should have laid down years ago. And the more I tried, the harder the road got. One day I finally looked up and prayed, God, I need some direction. And what struck me was realizing He had never left. He was just there patiently waiting for me to turn around. Every detour, every stumble, every mile, every time I walked in the wrong direction, He kept guiding me back. The song is a reminder that even when we take the long way home, God still waits for us.
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0: Hey guys, it's Tyrion. I'm so excited for y'all to hear my new single, Testimony. This song means so much because I believe it is the story of every believer. We have all experienced the same miracle, and I think that miracle is our souls being redeemed from death to life, where we are left with no choice but to look in the mirror and proclaim to the world that I am a living, breathing testimony, all because of what the Lord has done. Can't wait for you guys to hear it and sing it over your lives.
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0: 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Hey, Nick and Lindsay hanging out with you, and it's happening today from 3 to 5:30 p.m.
1: Oh, yeah, it is. Is it the third summer tour stop?
0: It's a summer tour stop.
1: Exactly. This afternoon, just outside Cup and Cone over in Bennington, Jeremy from Sundays and Michelle from Weekends are super excited to see you. Oh, my goodness. Yeah, they better be, because this is awesome.
0: Yeah.
1: If you need new swag, of course, there are purple beach balls with Life 100.7 on them.
0: Yep.
1: Those are pretty epic. There are brand new stickers. There are orange pizza cutters.
0: Yep.
1: There you go. Which are really fun for Play-Doh, too. Plus, there's a chance for you to win 4 tickets to see Josiah Queen and Ben Fuller next month. I mean, you can only get that by showing up to the summer tour stop.
0: Yeah, so stop on by, say hi. If you got some cereal for the cereal drive, bring it on by as well. Love the opportunity to just to see you, to talk with you, to pray with you, and share some dad jokes with them, too, if you got it. Everybody loves to hear your dad jokes.
1: No, they don't.
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0: 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How's your morning? I'm Nick, along with Lindsay.
1: Well, hopefully it's not as broiling hot as it was yesterday.
0: No, I think it's supposed to be cooler today.
1: That's nice. That's not, 90 would be cooler.
0: Yeah. Or at least wherever I'm at, it's a whole lot cooler.
1: Well, the air conditioning helps.
0: Yeah, that's true.

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1: Oh, yeah, until Morning Scramble.
0: Coming up after Kobe James, we're playing Morning Scramble.
1: Morning Scramble.
0: So get yourself ready right after Shackles.

0: That's Kobe James on Life 100.7. And we're Nick and Lindsay, ready for some
1: morning scramble.
0: 402-342-5424. That's the phone number. We're playing Morning Scramble right now. And just for playing it, you're going to get a Life 100.7 known hat.
1: Exactly. Now I have my category.
0: Yes.
1: I have my letter.
0: Yep.
1: I have 10 seconds on my clock and I am ready to defeat Nick. Are you? I just need you. 402-342-5424.
0: I don't know. After yesterday, I feel things are a little rigged here against me.
1: So. I'll give you, yesterday was tough.
0: She admitted it.
1: I admitted it
0: All
1: yesterday.
0: Right. So who's playing Morning Scramble today? Uh-huh. Give us a call. 402-342-5424.
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1: Morning Scramble!
0: Yep.
1: All right. Now, Taryn, are you ready to play?
0: Yeah, Taryn, what do you got going on today?
2: It's pretty good, but I'm stopping to get a tire aired up right now.
0: Well, you're not driving. You're stopped, so it's a good time to play Morning Scramble.
1: Yeah, that's perfect. You ready to play?
2: Yes.
1: Awesome. Today's category is reasons to leave someplace.
0: I don't want to be here anymore. I'm going.
1: Right. Walking out. Okay. It has to start with the letter N, like Nancy.
0: Or Nick.
1: And Nick can't be the reason you leave, although that might be an answer I'd give
0: you. Oh, my.
1: Okay, I'm just kidding. Calm down. All right.

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0: brand new stickers, Life 100.7 beach balls and pizza cutters, a chance to win tickets, and drop enough cereal to bless others. 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
1: Today at 3 o'clock, right outside the Cup and Cone in Bennington, Jeremy from Sundays and Michelle from the Weekends are super excited to be out there.
0: Yes.
1: It's going to be warm.
0: It is.
1: So make sure you dress for the summer. But they're really excited to be able to meet you face to face if they haven't already. Hand you some really cool stickers and all the stuff that Nick listed off just a minute ago. Plus, it's a chance to just be able to get to know you.
0: Yeah, opportunity too. They're giving away 4 tickets to see Josiah Queen and Ben Fuller at the Iowa State Fair. So enter for your chance to win that and bring by any boxes of cereal you have as well for the summer tour stop. Mm-hmm. Learn about all the rest of the summer tour stops that are coming up at lifeomaha.com.
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0: 744, looking at traffic, Dodge Road eastbound between 180th and 156th Street is slow, kind of a normal spot. And then JFK southbound between Childs and Highway 370 is slow right now as well. Again, a fairly normal spot.

0: Yeah, no, like stepping on a Lego hurts, right?
1: Oh, yeah. Dude.
0: such a little thing that does good, like making the Batmobile, can be so bad later on. Life 100.7. Hey, it's Nick. And I, something I realized as my kids were growing up, most of my kids are older, is that, man, there's good stuff in my life that can be the same way. Like I'm chasing after my job, chasing after, you know, making sure my kids are secure, filling up my kids' schedules, all that type of stuff.
1: Right.
0: Are you in that same place? Have you ever been there with that? Like all these good things are seeping joy from my family.
1: Right. Because you don't have any family time left.
0: Yeah.
1: Oh my goodness. That is so my family's story.
0: But it's easy to do because it's good stuff, right? But God wants us to focus on what is the priority with regards to it. And so that was a major prayer I had to make. And I found this cool quote that says, over time, good pursuits can easily become ruling demands.
1: Yeah.
0: So is that kind of where you're at? I know I've had to evaluate that in the past and maybe you're in the same boat.
1: Yeah, for sure.
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0: 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Hey, I'm Nick along with Lindsay.
1: You know what I just thought of?
0: What?
1: Is my son awake yet?
0: I guarantee you mine is just starting to go to bed.
1: Mine's probably got a couple.

0: That's Elevation Worship, Graves into Gardens on Lifeline 100.7. How you doing? I'm Nick, along with Lindsay, loving seeing all of the cereal here. The piles of blessing for families in need.
1: Yeah, at this point, we're trying to keep them standing up. They are falling over. 2,513 boxes have arrived at Life 100.7 Studios, and they are stacking up to the ceiling.
0: Yeah.
1: I can't see out of my office anymore, but that's because of people just like you jumping in to help Open Door Mission with feeding families who are struggling with food insecurity, especially over the summertime when the kids don't have the food programs they usually have.
0: Yeah, so just over 2,500 with a goal of 3,500. We are so close to the goal, under 1,000 left.
1: Yes.
0: You're needed to bless these families. 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You can order the cereal. It'll come right here.
1: Mm-hmm.
0: Grab some more boxes of cereal. Bring them on by. Let's hit this goal the next week. I would love to see us hit it and go up and over.
1: And by the way, if you're out at the summer tour this afternoon, you can even bring cereal there.
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0: 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Professor Nick and student teacher Lindsay educating you for Dad Joke 101.
1: You know, this is one of those unnecessary classes that they make you take.
0: So we're going to be discussing like the hardships you hit at times with your dad jokes and things. Yes. People don't always appreciate it. Or are there ways to just reflect the hardships you're going through right now so you can keep up with the laughter in the midst of it? And just the other day, I was walking around and this guy threw ice cream at me.
1: Well, there must have been some reason.
0: But he just randomly threw ice cream at me. And I looked at him and I was like, how dare he? How
1: That's
0: dare
1: all you
0: he
1: did?
0: Do that?
1: Because I'd have been like, look.
0: No, the joke. I was making a joke.
1: I get it. I was trying to overlook the bad joke.
0: Oh, okay.
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0: It is 8:24. Looking at your traffic, we got an accident blocking the left lane of I-80 westbound at 72nd Street. It's causing stop-and-go traffic all the way from 42nd, so that's a lot to watch out for there on I-80. Then Dodge Road eastbound between 180th and 156th is slow right now. Watch those spots and enjoy your drive.
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0: Phil Wickham, Homesick for Heaven on Life 100.7. I'm excited because today is the next summer tour stop for you to stop by.
1: Oh, it's so much fun. If you haven't been to one already, it is the greatest thing ever. If you have cereal for Cereal Drive 2026, you can come on by, drop it off. We'll handle the rest of it. Jeremy from Sundays and Michelle from Weekends are going to be there. They're really, believe me, they are super excited to see you. We can't calm Jeremy down right now.
0: Yeah.
1: Plus, there's so much cool Life 100.7 gear that you get to have first crack at. Mm-hmm. And a chance to win tickets to see Josiah Queen and Ben Fuller next month.
0: Yep. Now, we are collecting cereal as well for the cereal drive for Open Door Mission. And the first 50 people who show up with a box of cereal are going to get that clear Life 100.7 summer tote as a thank you. So lots of reasons to celebrate. Come on by. Say hi. Most of all, though, we'd love to see you. 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

0: I wrote this song during a time when I felt completely lost. This is Zach Williams, and this is the story behind my new song, Wait For Me. I've been walking through life trying to figure out everything on my own, carrying things I should have laid down years ago. And the more I tried, the harder the road got. One day I finally looked up and prayed, God, I need some direction. And what struck me was realizing he had never left. He was just there patiently waiting for me to turn around. Every detour, every stumble, every mile, every time I walked in the wrong direction, he kept guiding me back. The song is a reminder that even when we take the long way home, God still waits for us.
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0: Wave for me. That's Zach Williams on Life 100.7. Your life ever get busy?
1: That sounds like a dumb question.
0: Yeah, Nick. You're like, Nick, come on. Kids are in sports. They got school activities. Mm-hmm. Have you heard of show choir? Our kids are in that.
1: Oh, it's coming up.
0: Yeah. Plus everything else we got going on.
1: For sure.
0: I know we struggled with that with my kids. My daughter was in travel softball, elite softball from the moment she was like 9.
1: Wow.
0: Then football with the boys and other stuff. And, I tell you, we would lose joy at times with it. And a lesson that somebody taught me, maybe you are in that same boat. You're like, how do we manage that joy? How do we not let the good things become bad things to our family?
1: Right.
0: Man, honestly, talk about it.
1: Absolutely. Straight up. It opens lines of conversation with your kids. I mean, I'm sitting here like, that'd be a good thing for me to do.
0: Yeah. And I'll tell you what, there'll be times our kids were overloaded. Yeah. And my son, Paul, came to me and he said, Dad, I don't want to play baseball anymore. And that, oh my gosh, my heart. And it wasn't from a point like you got to judge, like, is he just wanting to be lazy and give up or was he seriously overwhelmed? And he didn't have the heart for it anymore. He had lost his love for it. And you know what? It was a great thing to say, okay, bud, thank you for talking. Thank you for community. And preserves the joy.
1: Yeah, definitely.
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0: Yeah, I don't know how you do it.

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1: Mm-hmm. You know what I realized today?
0: What?
1: School starts in 2 weeks.
0: It does.
1: I'm sorry I said it. I'm sorry.
0: And my kids are out of school, so I don't have to worry about that anymore.
1: But I have a middle schooler.
0: I know.
1: This year's going to be epic. Sometimes.

0: Crowder in the house on Life 100.7. He's not in the house. That was the song.
1: But you know what is in the house?
0: Lots of cereal.
1: So much cereal.
0: Yeah.
1: 2,513 boxes in the door as of 6 o'clock this morning.
0: Yes.
1: Probably more has shown up by now.
0: Yeah.
1: But if you haven't jumped into Cereal Drive 2026 yet, you still got time and there's still a goal to reach.
0: Yes, and we're so close to
1: it. So close.
0: The goal to bless families through the Open Door Mission. Mm-hmm. They give away hundreds of boxes of cereal every week to help families struggling financially with food insecurity, other issues. Our goal is $3,500, which means there's less than 1,000 to go.
1: Less than 1,000. You know how fast we got to 2,500 boxes? This is easy.
0: About this fast.
1: Like, this is super easy.
0: Yeah.
1: So we just need you to jump in. You can go to lifeomaha.com. There's a wish list there that you can order cereal from. Think of the stuff your kids love, right? Have it sent directly to the station. That's the easiest way to do it. If you're out shopping for your own stuff, grab a couple extra boxes. We'd love to see you drop it off here at the station. If you're going to the summer tour stop this afternoon, we can take it from you there too.
0: Yep. 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

0: 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Hey, Nick and Lindsay with you with a bit of a challenge here right now for you. Mm-hmm. How can you take a moment with your family this week? Like a moment of just enjoying time with each other.
1: Sometimes it's hard to carve out.
0: Yeah.
1: Honestly, in my house, it's shutting the TV off.
0: Yes.
1: We are all prone. Every single person in my house is prone to screen time. And I'm like, you know what? I know it's summer vacation, but we're going to shut this off and actually engage with each other.
0: Put the phones in the box.
1: Yes.
0: The phones in box. I knew a family that did like that. They had a box that was like, okay, everybody put your phones in the box. We're going to have family time now.
1: Yep.
0: And I was like, that is a great idea. I'm going to Google that. I'm going to share it on Facebook.
1: But execute. That's the hard part.
0: Yeah.
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0: Elevation Rhythm with Washed on Life 100.7. Nick and Lindsay with you. Thank you so much for hanging out with us this morning.
1: Yeah, we didn't just have a dance party to Elevation Rhythm.
0: Oh, yeah, we did.
1: Okay, I was being sarcastic.
0: Oh, yeah.
1: Hey, thanks for being here. James 1, verse 5 says, if any of you lacks wisdom, you should ask God, who gives generously to all without finding fault, and it will be given to you.

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This is a monthly test of the emergency alert system for broadcast stations and cable systems of Nebraska in cooperation with the FCC and other government authorities. Equipment is being tested that can quickly provide warnings during emergencies. If this had been an actual emergency, official information, news, or instructions would have followed the alert tone. This concludes this test of the emergency alert system.

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Hey, I'm Tammy, and here's some truth you can hang on to today. Zephaniah 3:17, he will rejoice over you with gladness.

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0: That was Elevation Worship with Alleluia on Life 100.7. Wait, what? That's today? You know, I love those little reminders, whether they come from a friend, a family member, or Tammy from Middays. Hey, friend, I am so here for you. 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Yes, in the parking lot of Cup and Cone in Bennington, the fun begins at 3 p.m. So bring your crew out, hang out with Jeremy from Sunday mornings, Michelle from weekends, and grab some fresh Life 100.7 stickers and swag. 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

0: That was Caleb and John, and hey, I'm Tammy on Life 100.7. Okay, a little creativity, it really goes a long ways.
1: What mom already knows.
0: Especially in the summer. And maybe you can relate with this, that you set out to do a screen-free summer. And maybe you're now on a limited time screen summer. And it's easy just to let the kids do their thing so you can do yours. But when I've noticed I take time to be intentional, get my kids active together, man, we have a whole lot of fun, even my teenagers. So I want to ask you, what are those creative things you're doing with your kids, maybe elementary, middle school, or teen kids that they seem to be loving? I love to hear from you. For me, it's ready, set, go, build a fort. Yes, it's going to be messy. Yes, all my furniture is going to be moved and the blankets are going to be everywhere. But all I love doing is listening to my kids laugh together and try to come up with some kind of system. At the end, hey, we are successful to put it all away, but the reward is that I serve drinks and snacks in whatever fort they build. And yeah, that's a win for everyone.
1: Tammy would love to chat with you.
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Are you in need of comfort today? Well, hey, God, He is going to comfort you. 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

Life 100.7. Heard this one from our 9-year-old friend. What did the round bunny say to the square bunny? You're not from around here, are you? In the

0: That was for King and Country and Taylor Hill on Life 100.7. Hey, I'm Tammy, and walking into the studio today, I had two thoughts. 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

Life 100.7. Okay, what is something that made you smile this week? I bought a pack of salted nuts, and there was a warning on the package. Guess what it said? May contain nuts. Yeah, my first thought was, well, I really hope it does.

0: That was Carly Ann Taylor with Why Should I Worry? Hey, I'm Tammy on Life 100.7, and nothing says healthy like a good old salad. Okay, but what kind of salad are we talking about? Okay, I got to do this addition because if you live in the Midwest for any amount of time, you know we make salads that really aren't salads. Okay, things like Snicker salad. Things like Jell-O salad. I remember my grandma growing up made marshmallow salad. Literally fruit and marshmallows in pudding. But you know what? It went down super easy. But I saw a new salad that's really not a salad the other day, and I have fallen hard for it. Okay, have you ever had strawberry pretzel dessert? Well, picture that. All in a salad. Yeah, I told some friends I was bringing over a salad for a little get together. I showed up with this, and guess what? They weren't sad. They actually were glad I forgot the lettuce.
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3: 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Chris Tung. 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

Life 100.7. Okay, when you ask your teenager to do something and they say, I'll do it later, what I want to know is how long is later? We're up to 24 hours and still waiting. Just

0: That was Sanctus Real on Life 100.7. Hey, I'm Tammy. And when was the last time you saw the power of prayer in your life? Maybe when you prayed for someone or they prayed for you. It was a couple days ago that my little one had an injury in the pool and he wasn't doing very well. And I was doing all the mom things, trying to spring into action. And then I just felt the Lord say, hey, I'm right here. And in that moment, I just began to pray. I stopped what I was doing and truly prayed. My daughter joined me and then my son. And before you knew it, my little one was up and moving. The power of prayer is so effective in our lives. And maybe you're going through something right now. You're feeling all alone. Well, your Life 100.7 family is here to pray for you. 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You can also see others' requests and pray for them. It is true. The power of prayer is real and we are better when we pray together.
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0: That was Testimony by Tyrion on Life 100.7. Hey, I'm Tammy. And when you think of generosity, who comes to mind? Maybe it's a family member. Maybe it's a friend. Maybe it's someone you've known for a really long time. For me, it has to be my parents. I mean, every time I'm in their home, they're serving, they're giving. I mean, my mom's even trying to do it in my home. You know, they would give you anything they had to make sure that you had enough. And while I was just thanking God for them the other day, I thought, man, it's so cool because generosity, it's a character trait of our Heavenly Father. He is oh so very generous. If we need wisdom, if we need guidance, if we need direction, He will give it to us and He will withhold no good thing. James 1 verse 5 says, if any of you lacks wisdom, you should ask God, who gives generously to all without finding fault, and it will be given to you.
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Life 100.7. Here's some truth you can hang on to today. God, he has all power at his fingertips, but it's you he wants above all else.

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1: That was Matthew West with Good on Life 100.7. Hey, I'm Tammy. And you know, peace, I think it's a really big deal to Jesus. As you're looking through the Bible, how many times have you seen that word peace? I did a little Google search and it says it's mentioned over 800 times. And why is peace so important? Because if the enemy takes our peace, right? If we no longer have peace in God, knowing that he's with us and for us, the enemy can gain access to our heart. And man, that is such a dangerous place. Have you ever been in that moment where your mind, it just begins to cycle and then you find yourself really, really out of control? God says to take everything captive and take it all to him, because truthfully, God is the only one who can do something about anything. The rest of it is totally out of our hands. Oh, I was telling myself today, Tammy, do not give your heart permission to panic. Remember, God is for you and he is with you. And his peace, it's not like the world gives. It's something supernatural.
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0: That was We the Kingdom and Hey, I'm Tammy on Life 100.7. Are you looking for some spontaneous family fun? 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

0: That was Blessing Offer, and hey, I'm Tammy on Life 100.7. Okay, it's time for another spoonful of cereal trivia. This one I literally had no idea about. Okay, what cereal was created by a minister who believed in the health benefits of whole grains? Okay, it was none other than grape nuts. And I remember having those back in the day. My mom would always keep them in our pantry. Of course, I put tons of sugar on them, but I wonder if it still kept the benefits. Hey, thank you for showing up for Cereal Drive 2026. We are getting closer to our goal of 36 boxes stocking the shelves of Open Door Mission to help families struggling with food insecurities right here in Omaha. 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
1: 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All right. Screen free and oh so proud. Hey, I'm Tammy. And the challenge is, how do you keep your kids off screens this summer? Or maybe limit their time on screens? You got to get creative. You got to have some really good ideas. And I'm so glad I don't have to come up with them on my own. We have a grandpa who's weighing in and sharing. He says, when my grandkids come to my house, they know they don't get any screen time, and they also don't ever want to say they're bored, because there's one go-to he always has when they do. It's, hey, here's a bucket, here's a sponge, why don't you go out and wash my car? Oh, I love that one. Hey, and then another mom from Papillion is saying she does family puzzles. They keep one out on their dining room table pretty much all summer long, and whenever anybody needs a break, just time to put their hands busy at work and get their eyes off their screens, she'll tell them, go work on the puzzle. And they love doing it.
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Hey, I'm Bruce. Going to check in just a bit with Jeremy and Michelle. 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

0: Yes, it is. Matt Maher on Life 100.7, gonna be all right, especially because it is the third stop in the Life 100.7 summer tour with Jeremy, me, and Michelle in the parking lot of Cup and Cone in Bennington. Jeremy, you got the perfect day today, especially after that 100-degree day yesterday. What a great day, huh?
1: It is so gorgeous. It's beautiful. It's a beautiful day for the next Life 100.7 summer stop and summer tour stop. And I got to tell you, great location. We're in the parking lot of Cup and Cone in Bennington. I myself personally went and put flags so you, my friend, I'm not talking to Bruce, I'm talking to you, so you can find where we're located in Bennington. If you don't know where Cup and Cone is, you'll find it, and already collecting cereal to help out friends in the community that are dealing with food insecurity and so many other good things going on, Bruce.
0: You can get in the running to go see Josiah Queen, too, right?
1: Correct. We got to, when you come to the tent, you will see that set outside of Cup and Cone. We have a QR code. You'll scan that and get signed up for the tickets to see Josiah Queen next month at the Iowa State Fair. That would be a blast for you and your family to win that.
0: You forgot something, Jeremy.
1: I did. Thanks for rubbing it in my face or in my head, Bruce. I forgot a hat.
0: Oh.
1: My wife. Yeah, why am I doing this? Because my wife will probably be listening and hear this, and she's gonna get on me.
0: Jeremy.
1: Those that know me know that I'm bald.
0: Yeah.
1: So, yeah.
0: Dude, you've got to have a long view in mind here. You need to wear a hat. We're just looking out for you.
1: I know. Thanks, Bruce. Just wanted to confess that.
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0: Life 100.7. It's Phil Wickham and Homesick for Heaven. The Life 100.7 summer tour is happening. It's the third stop in the parking lot of Cup and Cone in Bennington this afternoon. And Michelle from Weekends is there. How's it going, Michelle?
1: Hey, Bruce, we're doing good. Jeremy and I and some awesome volunteers, I can't forget to mention them. We're outside of Cup and Cone here in Bennington. And oh my gosh, so many people have come through. It has been amazing. They've all brought cereal and we were flying through our bags. And it's been so amazing to see so many families show up and get to meet so many awesome people.
0: And you and Jeremy are going to be there for a while this afternoon, right?
1: Yes, we will be here today until 5:30. We've been here since about 3 and people came early, which is great. It's been so fun to see all the kids and families. And yeah. Stop by. We're still here. We've got awesome new stickers. We would love to meet you. We've got new swag. We've still got some beach balls and other fun stuff. And plus, you'll want to come by because this is the only place at the summer tour stops that you can register, enter to win the contest for the tickets to see Josiah Queen and Ben Fuller at the Iowa State Fair. So that can only be done at the summer tour stop.
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0: It's Jamie McDonald on Life 100.7. The third stop of the summer tour is happening right now in the parking lot of Cup and Cone in Bennington. Jeremy and Michelle, they're there and they want to meet you. Hey, Jeremy, I hear that you still have some Life 100.7 clear summer totes to give out.
1: It's surprising because already I'm guessing we have close to 100 boxes of cereal dropped off for people in our friends in our community dealing with food insecurity. It's going to go to the Open Door Mission. They're going to hand it out. But yes, if you you have a box of cereal or able to run by the store really quick, stop by the parking lot outside of Cup and Cone in Bennington. Drop off that cereal. We have one of those clear summer Life 100.7 totes for you just as a thank you.
0: And you can put your sunscreen in there, your hat, which you don't have.
1: Oh, Bruce, rub it in my face. Yes, and you're right, Bruce. I should have brought sunscreen. I should have brought a hat. Having a great time. It's been so good talking to folks as they come. I met Arlo and his mom. Arlo was telling me, of course, he's out of school this summer. He was telling me how he's been swimming a lot, going down the slide, and his mom was with him as well. They were dropping off cereal, picking up some swag, and we were able to take a photo with them, which was an honor. But that's what it's all about, just having an opportunity to see you and to also get you in the running for 4 tickets to see Josiah Queen at the Iowa State Fair. So, Bruce, all kinds of amazing reasons to stop by this afternoon.
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0: Well, a couple of accidents that have been reported to let you know about. The first one is 42nd Street at William Street. An accident there. Another one, North 46th Street at Dodge. JFK headed south, slowing up between Childs and Highway 370. Also, I-80 eastbound is hitting the brakes between 84th and 72nd. Westbound on 80, also slow, 42nd through about 72nd.

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And going to check in, see how things are going in two songs. Stick around.

0: world.
1: Life 100.7 with Four King of Country, along with Michael W. Smith. That doesn't happen every day that they sing together. Having a great time. Well, I am hearing what's going on right now in the parking lot of Cup and Cone in Bennington, the third stop on the Life 100.7 summer tour. Michelle is actually there. How's it going, Michelle?
2: Hey, Bruce, it's going good. We've had so many awesome families come by. I'm down here outside Cup and Cone in Bennington. We're in the parking lot. I'm with Jeremy and Jen is here, and we have some amazing volunteers, and we've had so many families. It's been fun to see all the kids. They've been loving the beach balls, and everyone's been so generous with giving all these kids. They show up and they're so excited to share their favorite cereals. And I'm like, you guys, you're going to make so many kids so happy with this. So it's just been so cool to see how God is moving and working in their little hearts. And they've been loving the beach balls, and their parents are getting signed up to enter to win the Josiah Queen Ben Fuller tickets. So it's just been so great.
1: And I was just thinking how fortunate everyone is that it was not yesterday. It was 100 degrees yesterday. Today it's 80 something.
2: Oh, and right? You are so right. With between the shade here and the breeze, it feels really good. So,
3: hey, Bruce.
2: Uh-oh.
1: Yeah.
2: They almost like a photo bomber, but it's we've got Jeremy here. He's excited to say hi, and we're having fun down here.
1: You guys will be there till when?
2: We'll be here till 5:30 outside Cup and Cone in Bennington.
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1: Well, thankfully, we only have one accident right now. Just 42nd Street at William Street. Some stop-and-go traffic on the JFK southbound between Childs and Highway 370. Dodge westbound a little slow between 72nd and 90th. And then eastbound on 80, you'll lose a little time between 84th and 72nd. And then westbound on 80 slows up between 42nd Street and 72nd Street.

0: All throughout Scripture, we see the breath of God representing the Spirit of God. We see it in Genesis when God breathes into Adam. We see it in the New Testament when Jesus breathes on the disciples. This is symbolizing the Holy Spirit empowerment of God in our lives. And this song is a prayer that God's Spirit would breathe on everything that we do, on our businesses, on our dreams, on our families, on our brokenness, and so that we can experience the life-changing power of His presence.
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0: 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It's the latest from Torrin Wells and Breathe On It. The summer tour with Life 100.7 is going on right now. The parking lot of Cup and Cone in Bennington. Jeremy, how is it going?
1: Phenomenal. Seeing folks that I've known for a while, making new friends. It is all part of the Life 100.7 summer tour. And I'm here with some great Life support team members and Jen, who handles business support partnerships at the station, and Michelle, who's on in the weekends. We'd absolutely, if you had a moment to swing by the parking lot in front of Cup and Cone in Bennington, we'd love to see you. We'd love to get you signed up for 4 tickets to see Josiah Queen and Ben Fuller. They're going to be at the Iowa State Fair. That is next month. That'd be great for you to win that. And we have all kinds of summer swag. What else are you wondering about, Bruce? Ask me another question.
0: Are you having fun? Sounds like you are.
1: No, I'm miserable. Of course I'm having fun. It's a blast.
0: I've never known you not to, Jeremy. That's awesome. You guys are going to be there till when?
1: 5:30.
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0: Well, as you head home this afternoon, we do have some slow spots. No accidents to report, thankfully, but just some spots that you're going to hit the brakes here and there. I-480 westbound between 8th and Harney Street is one of those places. JFK southbound as well between Childs and Highway 370. Dodge is slow westbound between 72nd and 90th Streets. And then both directions on I-80 eastbound between 680 and 60th is stop and go and slow. And westbound on 80 between 480 and 72nd Streets.

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Stop by, say hello, going to check in with Michelle, see how things are going here in just a few minutes. When

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Of course, you can bring by your cereal to the summer tour stop this afternoon as well. 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

0: Life 100.7. It's Zach Williams along with Ben Fuller. And wait for me. Well, don't wait. You need to get on out to our Life 100.7 summer tour spot outside in the parking lot at Cup and Cone in Bennington. Michelle from Weekends is there. Jeremy as well. But Michelle, how are things going?
1: Yeah, it's been going so good, Bruce. We're down here. I'm here with Jeremy and our volunteers, and we are outside Cup and Cone. Like you said, we'll be here till 5:30. I just met the sweetest family. I met a mom, Rosalind, with her kiddos. They came over and had to come say hi, and it was just so sweet. I've been loving to get to meet all the families that we've met, and my own family came. My kiddos came, so that was fun. They surprised me, too, so if anyone saw me, telling some kids, hey, not too many candy, not too much candy. That was my own kids, not anyone else's. But it's been so great just to meet all these families. And we have been collecting. The station vehicle is packed. You're not going to be able to see out of it with cereal. It's been phenomenal. So it has been so good.
0: I do believe a little birdie told me you folks can get registered for a concert as well, right?
1: Absolutely. Yes. Thank you for reminding me. That's been a big draw too. Everyone's so excited. We have a QR code here, and these you can only enter to win these tickets at these tour stops. And so come on by, get a chance to get all the new swag that we have. We've got some beach balls and really fun stuff. And then, yes, you can get entered to win those four tickets to see Josiah Queen and Ben Fuller at the Iowa State Fair.
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0: There is an accident reported on the North Freeway northbound at Stortz Expressway. There's stop and go traffic from around Ames Avenue there. Dodge westbound is slowing between 72nd and 90th. JFK southbound between Chandler and Highway 370 is stop and go. And then Dodge westbound as well, 108 through 129th. Eastbound on 80 is slowing up 680 through 72nd. And then westbound 80 between 24th Street and 72nd.

0: Life 100.7 with Elevation Worship. Hey, I'm Bruce. It's the third summer tour stop, and we're in the parking lot right now at Cup and Cone in Bennington. It's a beautiful, sunshiny afternoon. Jeremy forgot his sunscreen and hat, and Jeremy is out there. Jeremy, I do have to ask, how's your head?
1: Bruce, as you can imagine, I've got a little sun, but I think I'm okay. I'm okay. Good. You know what? It's been a great afternoon in this Life 100.7 summer tour stop. Just moments left, mere minutes, because it wraps up at 5:30. But if you're in the area where we are, outside of Cup and Cone in the parking lot and in Bennington, and we'd love to see you. We want to get you in the running for 4 tickets to see Josiah Queen and Ben Fuller at the Iowa State Fair. And if you have cereal, we'd love to collect that, because that cereal is part of Cereal Drive 2026 going to the Open Door Mission. And if you know the Open Door Mission, they're doing good work. They're helping out folks in our community dealing with food insecurity.
0: That's awesome. Are you guys going to have enough room in the station vehicle to actually drive in the driver's seat with all those that cereal?
1: It's going to be tight. I will tell you, I believe we now have over 200 boxes of cereal that have been collected. And going into today, or when I left the studio, already we were at 2,500 boxes. Mm-hmm. So this will take us up and over 2,700 to meet the goal of 3,500 boxes of cereal. Unbelievable.
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0: There is stop-and-go traffic on Dodge westbound right now, and that's between 72nd and 90th Street. Really heavy traffic through there. Also, Dodge westbound between 108th and 144th. There is a couple of accidents as well. One on North 46th Street at Dodge, and then the North Freeway northbound at Stortz Expressway. There's stop-and-go traffic from Ames due to that accident. The JFK slowing southbound between Childs and Highway 370. I-80 eastbound hitting the brakes between 680 and 84th Street. And then I-80 westbound starting at around 42nd Street through 72nd.

0: 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The summer tour is going on every Tuesday throughout the month of July, and Michelle is in the parking lot of Cup and Cone in Bennington.
1: Hey, Bruce, it's been such a fun afternoon. I mean, one of our favorite things is getting to meet so many of the people, and so many people have donated cereal. It's been so amazing. We are outside Cup and Cone in Bennington, and we're here for just about another 10 to 15 minutes. So we're getting ready to wrap up, but we still have plenty of swag left if people want to swing by and still get a chance to enter to win those Josiah Queen and Ben Fuller tickets. We'll still be here. And then we're also excited if you can't make it this time. I know it's only a few more minutes left here that we'll be here. The next stop will be next Tuesday, July 28th at 3 p.m. in the parking lot of Cold Stone Creamery in Lincoln. So if you can't make it today, we'd love to see you at the next tour stop.
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0: There is an accident on North 46th Street at Dodge Street. Another accident reported north, the North Freeway northbound at Storts Expressway. Dodge headed west, you're hitting the brakes at around 72nd through 90th, and then further out westbound on Dodge between 108th and 144th. JFK is slow southbound between Chandler Road and Highway 370, and then 80 east, or make that westbound between 480 and 72nd is slowing up.

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0: Well, we wrapped up the Life 100.7 summer tour just a little bit ago. Jeremy and Michelle were at Cup and Cone, the parking lot there of Cup and Cone in Bennington. Next Tuesday, it's going to be the parking lot of Cold Stone Creamery in Lincoln from 3 to 5:30. Ben and Erica will be there. 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Bring by more of those cereal boxes. It was a lot of fun this afternoon, and it's going to be on stop number 4, the Life 100.7 summer tour, next Tuesday.
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0: 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Mercy Me. Maybe it's been a tough day for you and you're like, yes, that is the song for me. Well, I hope it's been an encouragement there. I'm Bruce. And this summer, you can help fill families with hope and filling kids' tummies in those families. Open Door Mission has shelves, lots of shelves that they put cereal boxes on and they give them to those who need them here in the Omaha area. And our goal is 3,500 boxes. We're well over 2,500, even more now after counting up, we're going to be counting up all of the boxes from this afternoon's summer tour stop. 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
3: You wouldn't ask your auto mechanic to do your brain surgery. But Dr. Tony Evans says many of us seek help every day from people who don't know what they're talking about, even when the ultimate authority lives right inside us. He'll explain as we spend 2 minutes with Tony.
4: Jesus says, I am the Alpha and the Omega. I want to be the sum total of your knowledge base. And he says in Colossians chapter 2, verse 3, that this knowledge base involves all knowledge and all wisdom. But because even Christians do not believe that the allness of God, Alpha and Omega, and all the letters in between are covered by him, they run to human wisdom to address life's issues. They go to what their friends think, what the media thinks, what the institutions think. And we go to the world to get our knowledge, sprinkle a little Jesus on it in church, and somehow thinks that sanctifies the human wisdom that we have bought into that is destroying lives, families, nations, and civilizations. Because when you abdicate the knowledge of God for the knowledge of man, you will wind up where man will take you. That's how they wind up with abortion. That's how they wind up with same-sex marriage. That's how they wind up with racism. That's how they wind up with all of the other isms that will become wasms when Jesus comes back.
3: And when that day comes, are you 100% sure you'll have an eternal home in heaven? Visit TonyEvans.org. Click on the top menu and follow the Jesus link. He'll explain how you can have that absolute assurance and describe the amazing difference it'll make in your life. Then join us next time for 2 Minutes with Tony.
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Life 100.7. We had a blast this afternoon in the parking lot of Cup and Cone in Bennington, the Life 100.7 summer tour. There's another one coming next Tuesday, Coldstone Creamery in the parking lot in Lincoln. It's going to be a

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1: It's Crowder with Grave Robber here on Life 100.7. I'm Bruce. Hope you have a wonderful evening. Ben is coming in here in just a little bit. And have you had to figure out how to do something or the best thing to do? I'm sure you have. We all have, right? At home, at work today even. And I love what James 1:5 says. I want to leave you with this. If anyone lacks wisdom, I'm raising my hand, you should ask God, who gives generously to all without finding fault, and it will be given to you. It's from the book of James in the New Testament. If you want to find out more of what James is talking about there, yeah, check it out in the Bible, James 1, verse 5.
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